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I will make the wilderness a pool of water, and the dry land springs of water.

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In Jesus' name. 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And I'm so grateful to the Lord for sending such anointed people our way.

Through the waters, I will be with you. And through the rivers, they shall not overwhelm you. When you walk through the fire, you shall not be burned. And the flame shall not consume you. Isaiah 43:2.